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Been 6 months and still no word. I don't deserve it. I know you got my last two letters. I wrote the addresses on them perfect. So this is my cassette I'm sending you. I hope you hear it. I'm in a car right now. I'm doing 90 on the freeway. I love you, Slim. We could have been together. Think about it. You ruined it now. I hope you can't sleep and you dream about it.

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Well, gotta go, I'm almost at the bridge now. Oh, I forgot, I must focus in it. Ouch.

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Crowd up in the center, they watch for the rhythm. Watch the way we drop it in and mix time it. Rise and amplify it when we come in.